0: Please.
1: I'll
0: handle the business part, and he's staying in the laboratory. Mr. Gonzalez.

0: Normally, I can't be into him. And you're the first guest here.
1: Oh, it's my honor. Mr. Liu, you are not just master drug maker. You are also a chemist.
2: 不仅是个制毒大师，还是一个化学家。不敢当，就喜欢瞎研究研究。平时也没有人跟我聊这些。It's
0: his hobby, not a big deal for him.
1: What is he doing now?
0: 你现在在研究什么呢？镇痛药。Painkiller.
2: 类似于吗啡那种。Kind
0: of drug like morphine.
1: Do you know the real name of morphine?
0: 他说吗啡的名字来源于一个希腊的神话，叫做墨菲斯。
2: 你问他，知道这个结构式吗
0: ？Mr. Gonzalez, do you know this equation? Yeah.
1: This?
0: Yeah.
1: I don't know. I didn't see it.
2: 这个结构式是我自己推演，还没起名字。
0: He created this formula himself.
2: Oh.
0: Yeah, and he didn't name it yet.
3: 如果他被做出来，我们能赚多几百倍的钱，到时候你们都会被他征服。
0: If this can be made, we can make hundreds of times more money.
2: Ah.
0: In the end, it will conquer you all.
1: Perfecto.
2: 他说什么
1: ？Mr. Liu, I'm waiting news from you, and for sure we will cooperate together.
0: 我等你的好消息，要跟你合作。
2: 你跟他说没问题。
0: No problem.
1: No problem is good. Waiting for you.

0: 来，辣椒，好吃。
1: Let's try some hot chili sauce.
0: 来，给我尝一尝。好，这个。
1: Let's try it.
2: It's so spicy, man.
0: 他们那不能吃辣的吗？
1: You do eat spicy food back in your country, right?
2: Even for my country, this kind is damn spicy, man.
1: 在他们国家还是太辣。喜欢吗？喜欢的话，给他们再吃上。 Ten, at least.
2: Ten bucks of life.
3: You are good man. You are good partner.
4: Yes.
0: 他说谢谢。哎，那上次答应我说带两个教授过来跟我聊那个北冥丙酰胺的那事儿。 问了还记着吗？
1: Hey, do you still remember the deal we made last time?
2: Don't worry, man. No problem. When I get back to my country, I will bring to you one, two, because a spicy four championship professor.
1: 他说没问题，回去就联系他们那些人，然后说带四个化学教授给你。你问他那教授。
0: 都是哪个学校的？
1: Where's the professor from?
2: Which one you want? I can make it. Best university, San Esteban, North Kansas, anywhere.
1: 他说哪个大学都可以，我也听不懂他说些什么。行，回头你说我们帮他们订机票。 I booked the air tickets for you. Okay.
2: You are funny guy, man.
0: 怎么了？开玩笑。Second.
1: My
5: plan for you.
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5: ？Mr. Lu。
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2: 嗯 ，Good food, good people, good business.
5: What do you think? How about the restaurant here?
2: Also nice.
5: How about the spicy noodle?
2: Nice.
5: How about the business talk?
2: Great.
5: Of course, Mr. Gonzalez. I just want to emphasize one thing. Mr. Lu is not a businessman. He knows the shit of the business. If you really want to do business with him, Espin, you want to take advantage of him.
1: How would I
2: come on, man. Why?

0: 哥，我最后再帮你做二十吨，我一分钱不收，咱们好聚好散。你跟老邦说，等我三个月，三个月以后我们再谈。
1: Pay for him for 3 months. We'll talk about it 3 months later.
2: For him, no problem. We're waiting for him.
3: 让我真的不理解，我们合作那么久，你还赚不够吗？
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0: I'll handle the business part, and he's staying in the laboratory. Mr. Gonzalez, normally I can't be into him, and you're the first guest here.
2: Oh, it's my honor. Mr. Liu, you are not just master drug maker, you are also chemist.
0: 你不仅是个制毒大师，还是一个化学家。不敢当，就喜欢瞎研究研究。
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0: his hobby, not a big deal for him.
2: What is he doing now?
0: 你现在在研究什么呢？镇痛药。Painkiller.
1: 类似于吗啡那种。
0: Kind of drug like morphine.
2: Do you know the real name of morphine? It's the name.
0: 他说吗啡的名字来源于一个希腊的神话，叫做
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0: 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Here.
2: This?
0: Yeah.
2: I don't know. I didn't see it.
1: 这个结构式是我自己推演，还没起名字。
0: He created this formula himself.
1: Oh.
0: Yeah, and he didn't name it yet.
1: 如果他被做出来，我们能赚多几百倍的钱。到时候。

0: 都会被他征服。
1: If this can be made, we can make hundreds of times more money. In the end, it will conquer you all.
2: 에펙토
0: 알아줬나?
3: 미스 류, I will waiting news from you. And for sure we will cooperate together.
4: 要等你的好消息，要跟你合作。你跟他说，没问题。 No problem.
3: No problem is good. Waiting for you.

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1: Let's try it.
2: It's so spicy, man.
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1: You do eat spicy food back in your country, right?
2: Even for my country, this gun is damn spicy, man.
1: 在他们国家还是太辣。喜欢吗？喜欢的话，给他们带10箱。10, at least.
2: 10 bucks of life.
3: You are good man. You are good partner.
4: Yes.
0: 他说谢谢。哎，我上次答应我说带2个教授过来跟我聊那个北冥丙酰胺的事儿，问的还记着吗？
1: Hey, do you still remember the deal we made last time?
2: Don't worry, man. No problem. When I get back to my country, I will bring to you 1, 2 because of spicy for James, your professor.
1: 他说没问题，回去就联系他们那些人。 然后说带4个化学教授给你。你问他那教授都是哪个学校的？ Where is the professor from?
2: Which one you want? I can make it. Best university, San Esteban, North Kansas, anywhere.
1: 他说哪个大学都可以，我也听不懂他说些什么。行，回头你说我们帮他们订机票。 I'll book the air tickets for you, okay?
2: You are funny guy, man.
0: 怎么了？开玩笑。Take
4: it.
2: If you wanna go anywhere, just call me. I give you my plan for you.
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8: Gonzalez 说我们两个人的关系是什么？Mr.
9: Gonzalez，
8: May I introduce myself？ I'm the all-time
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8: Lu。
2: Mr. Nobody。Yeah。黑哥。
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2: food, good people, good business.
5: Now, what do you think? How about the restaurant here?
2: Also nice.
5: How about the spicy noodle?
2: Nice.
5: How about the business talk?
2: Great.
5: Of course. Mr. Gonzalez, I just want to emphasize one thing. Mr. Lu is not a businessman. He knows the shit of the business. If you really want to do business with him, Espin, you want to take advantage of him.
2: Come on, man. Why I need to advance him, huh? I just talk with him about business corporate, that's all. Get it? Business, man.
0: 黑哥，我们还没谈妥，如果谈妥之前，我一定会跟你打招呼。谈妥是什么时候呢？谈妥是不是我出局的时候？小伙，我对你好不好？黑哥，你救过我的命，我卢少华不是忘恩负义的人。
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2: will。我要的是你这个人。We have in my country have provided a lot of leaders, contents and contentors. You understand what I mean?
5: I can guess.
2: Good.
1: 是蛮力，鞋子也穿不进去。
5: I guess I can understand, Miss Gonzalez. Just shut your pie hole and listen to me carefully. He wouldn't be here if it weren't for it.
1: 他说如果没有他，你们不会坐在这里。如果没有我，他们已经死了。现在他告诉他一个原因。
5: You shouldn't do any ungrateful and thankful thing to the people always helping you when you need him.
1: 背叛者终将自己。
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1: Wait for him 3 months. We'll talk about it 3 months later.
2: For him, no problem. We're waiting for him.
3: 让我真的不理解，我们合作那么久，你还赚不够吗？
0: 钱对我们来说还是问题吗？总得有点别的吧。